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1: So the 90-90 viral rule for decluttering, I mean, it's gone viral for a reason. You're welcome. I'm going to let you know more next.

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1: So there's this viral 90-90 rule, and it is very simple. You pick up an item and you ask yourself two questions. Have I used it in the last 90 days? Will I use it within the next 90 days? And if the answer to both is no, it's probably your time to either donate it, sell it, or toss it, all right? Seasonal items like winter coats, holiday decorations, luggage, those things, those are obvious exceptions, right? But professional organizers say that the 90-90 rule works because it really cuts through those endless, what if I need this later, questions we ask ourselves.
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1: So am I a coffee drinker? 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
1: Feeling like you've got too many tabs open. I feel like this in my daily life and in my work life, considering I literally have too many tabs open on the computer. But I know that I'm not the only one. We got to talk next. Right now, it's MJ.

99.9 KGOR. They really did kill it at our iHeartRadio Music Festival. I'm talking about the Goo Goo Dolls with Iris now. In case you missed it, this was an epic performance. iHeartFestival.com. We've got the clips, the videos for you right there. And I-

0: Omaha's greatest hits, 99.9 KGOR. Hey, it's Michelle Fay. I am checking out, but thank you for allowing us to keep you company. Thanks for making us your soundtrack on this Wednesday night. And just a reminder that if you want to get paid, okay, it's $1,000 every hour starting Monday. You're welcome in advance. We'll have your chance to get that money, spend it on whatever you need, maybe plan that holiday shopping. You decide. But starting Monday morning at 9, that's your chance to win. Have a great rest of your night.
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1: Uh-oh. Looks like Billy Joel is selling his entire motorcycle collection. 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
1: All right, let's do it. $1,000 is back again starting Monday morning, 9 a.m. And then we'll do it every hour at the top of every hour until 5, okay? And so, yeah, that's a whole lot of money. 9,000 bucks a day? When we're doing that 5 days a week? That's over what? It's about $60,000. Wow. Okay, you need to take advantage of that money. Okay, starting again Monday morning.
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1: Hi, it is Christina. I've got some great requests coming up. Let's do some Journey on the Way. Don't Stop Believing. Oh, I love that one. First, it's Men at Work for Brian, who's also with the Men at Work. 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
1: Here we are on your Thursday morning, and I want to know about the skill you wish you had. 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
1: Well, it looks like John Mayer will be doing his own solo residency at the Sphere. 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Remember that?

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1: Bring on the Monday, honey, $1,000. 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
1: Hi, it's Christina. 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
1: Hi, it's Christina. Okay, so listen. Things that aren't worth paying for anymore. Prices of things from groceries to gas go up. 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Let's talk about it in a minute.

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1: Hi, it is Christina. All right, so is there a skill that you wish you had? 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
1: Well, it looks like Michael Jackson's bad jacket and his white crystal iconic glove, I'm sure there's one of many, are being auctioned in Abu Dhabi, as well as some Princess Diana things. 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
1: Hi, it's Christina. All right, so let's talk all about it. Skills that you wish you had, even maybe working on it, but no luck. 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
1: Hi, it's Christina. Let's talk about skills you wish you had, but listen, you've just come up short, Mary.
2: How to do my taxes.
1: Oh my gosh.
2: Like, so that I don't need to pay someone else to do it, you know?
1: Yeah.
2: Can you just, they really don't, and like, what do I need to, what receipts do I need to keep? Mm-hmm. What, you know, what can I count as a deductible and that I can't? What's going to... No, they just don't really go over any of that.
1: I don't know any of that. I don't. You want me to put like pencil to paper? Oh, forget about it. I use the softwares. And even then I'm like, oh, is this over yet?
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1: Hi, it's Christina. 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They're calling it career cushioning by exploring their backup options. And they say they'd like to start pursuing their backup career to let them do something they actually enjoy, too. No, I don't.

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1: Hi, it's Christina. Well, Phil Collins receiving his flowers for the Rock and Roll Hall of Fame induction ceremony happening on November 14th. Now, no, he will not be performing. A lot of people have been asking about that. He won't be giving us a rat-a-tat-tat, but I'm sure the tributes will be just amazing.

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1: Hi, it's Christina. We've got Katrina in the Waves with Walking on Sunshine coming up. 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I never meant to.

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1: Well, here's some good news. 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Yep, I guess it's this drug, this UVA drug, has reversed MS damage in mice. And they're hoping that could actually happen for our human friends.

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1: Good morning. It's Christina. Is money on the mind? Maybe you're trying to start to plan your holiday travels and you're like, uh-oh, this is going to be more than I thought. Yeah, or heck, you know, the burn months are just expensive in general. 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That's why we're here to hook you up with $1,000, and I'll tell you how coming up in 7 minutes.

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1: Hey, hey, and good morning. It's Christina. Okay, so we're talking about skills that you wish you had. You've maybe tried time and time again. You've taken a course. You've watched YouTube videos. Nothing helps. What?
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1: Hi, it's Christina. Okay, so tell me about the skill you wish you had, but it turns out it's a fail each and every time, Lauren.
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1: Yeah, I start looking like Raccoon Lady over here.
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4: Sounds like we might have water on the bridge on 168th crossing over Zarinsky Lake. Closed due to flooding is Highway 370 between Golden Boulevard and JFK Expressway, 72nd between Washington and P Street, and Q Street between 73rd and 70th. That's a look at traffic. I'm Jake Goodman.
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20: 40% chance of some scattered showers before 3 p.m. today. Better odds to the south. Breezy north winds up to about 30 miles per hour and a high of 68 sometime this morning. Decreasing clouds and 46 for the low tonight. Heading towards Friday, mostly sunny and comfortable and dry on Friday. A high of 65. From the First Alert 6 Weather Center, I'm Senior Chief Meteorologist Rusty Lord.
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1: Hope you're having a fabulous start to your morning with MJ.
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0: Where did September go? Good morning, Meredith.
1: Oh, look, another glorious morning. Makes me sick.
0: Those are some impressive front teeth you have there.
1: It's October 1st, which every single year, I kick off spooky season on October 1st with my Hocus Pocus party.
0: Okay, I call that Bette Midler. Mm-hmm. What's the name of the witch you're doing?
1: Sure, that is one of the Sanderson sisters.
0: Okay.
1: Winifred.
0: All right, well, now you guys know that Meredith wasn't having a stroke.
1: I can't wait. My house is already decorated. I did that a couple weeks ago. I'm having girlfriends over, and we watch Hocus Pocus on October 1st to kick off the season.
0: That's pretty cool. And we actually, as a radio station, years ago, did a Hocus Pocus viewing where we filled up a parking lot and watched the movie.
1: Drive-in.
0: Yeah, and it was the first time I had seen Hocus Pocus start to finish.
1: I know. There's people older than me and way younger than me that don't know it. But everybody right in that middle millennial-ish age,
0: yeah. It
1: was our jam, man. I can't wait to watch it.
0: Well, welcome to October, guys. You did it. And welcome to spooky season. I can almost guarantee you're going to be hearing some cool Halloween songs between now and the 31st. Thanks for listening. It's David and Meredith in the morning. And we are coming back with a lot more. Stay with us.
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3: Good morning. Start off with some reported closures due to high water. 72nd, both north and southbound between Washington and P Street. Highway 370 between Golden Boulevard and JFK.

0: Street between 73rd and 70th. Right now, though, traffic is light, and even on the wet pavement, no accidents. That's a look at traffic. I'm Steve Parker.
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4: A trade in the NFL. ESPN reports the Steelers are sending DB Joey Porter Jr. to the Cowboys for future sixth and second round draft picks. The Steelers visit the Browns tonight. The Falcons are signing defensive tackle Jervon Dexter to a four-year extension. Dexter was acquired in a deal with the Bears back in August. And Patriots quarterback Drake May is dealing with a shoulder injury, but May says he's fine and will play when the Pats meet the Bills Sunday. I'm Matt McCoy.
5: 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The 2026 MLB postseason is here, streaming live on Fox One. From the NCLS through the World Series, the stakes couldn't be higher. 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

whatever you're up to this morning, thanks for letting us tag along in the passenger seat. 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
0: Meredith, we may have a taste test in our not-too-distant future.
1: Okay, what is it?
0: Spooky season officially underway in a couple of days. So, they've come out with a list of new candies to keep an eye out for. A lot of them are twists on traditional candies. For example, Skittles Creepy Crunch Popped Freeze-Dried Candy.
1: Oh, okay. That freeze-dried stuff has taken off.
0: Yeah, they're playing around with their texture, and freeze-dried candy ruptures like popcorn, revealing a normally chewy center that's now super crunchy and dissolves quickly in your mouth. This sounds like they got 10 things going on in one candy. 10 things in your mouth. Jolly Rancher. Look for their new candy, gummies.
1: Ooh, yeah.
0: They call them Trickles Mini, or Tricky Minis, like Trick or Treat. Kit Kat Ghost Toast.
1: Ghost Toast?
0: Basically cinnamon toast in Kit Kat form, delivering a bit of childhood nostalgia in every bite. That sounds delicious.
1: Yep, that one I would try.
0: What about Reese's Sweet and Salty Mix? Reese's Peanut Butter Cups are the reigning champs of Halloween candy every time we do those lists. Well, this time it's a mix combining 5 Reese's snacks, animal crackers, dipped pretzels, peanut butter filled pretzels, peanut butter cups, and Reese's Pieces.
1: Okay, so individually they have those different ones. They're not all in one glob, right? Pretzels and all that in it?
0: Sweet and salty mix.
1: Okay, I like it.
0: We're going to have to try these and get into each one specifically for a taste test.
1: Okay, if pretzels are in those, I'm in. Let's do it.
0: Pretzels are in that, along with about 90 other things in the sweet and salty mix. Quick break. We are coming back with more.
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4: Thursday morning drive, already seeing some problems, and a lot of it from the rain we had yesterday. Highway 370 is closed between Golden Boulevard and the JFK. 72nd between Washington and P Street also closed due to high water. And starting to load up here northbound on the JFK between Capehart Road and Cornhusker. That's a look at traffic. I'm Steve Parker.
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1: I need some good news, baby. It's like the world's gone crazy. Give me some good news, baby. Give it to me. Give it to me.
0: Okay, this is so cute. Two student scientists recently identified a new frog-like creature when they found the fossil in Chicago Fields Museum collection. Their names are Allison Sefcovic and Peyton Kohlberg. So not only did they get to like name a new species, but both of their mothers are named Jean. So they named it Jeanerperton mazonesis, which is Jean's crawler from Mason Creek. Isn't that weird that they both have the same mom name?
2: And they named the frog after the moms.
0: It's incredible. You got to see this thing. 309 million year old species.
2: We just did a story on a two-headed turtle.
0: Yes.
2: And now it's a brand new frog.
0: And that is your good news, baby.
3: All I really need is a little good
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5: Thursday morning drive, already seeing some problems, and a lot of it from the rain we had yesterday. Highway 370 is closed between Golden Boulevard and the JFK. 72nd between Washington and P Street also closed due to high water. And starting to load up here northbound on the JFK between Capehart Road and Cornhusker. That's a look at traffic. I'm Steve Parker.
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35: 40% chance of some scattered showers before 3 p.m. today. Better odds to the south. Breezy north winds up to about 30 miles per hour and a high of 68 sometime this morning. Decreasing clouds and 46 for the low tonight. Heading towards Friday, mostly sunny and comfortable and dry on Friday with a high of 65. From the First Alert 6 Weather Center, I'm Senior Chief Meteorologist Rusty Lord.
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0: 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Okay, Meredith, see if you can complete this phrase. I could have had a
1: V8.
0: Got it. We're going to get into that this hour. We also have your Hurry Up Headlines next.

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0: Hard to believe it, but happy National Pumpkin Spice Day.
1: I know, I've been celebrating with my pumpkin spice latte since like August.
0: Yeah, but you're wearing your Hocus Pocus sweatshirt.
1: October 1st, baby!
0: You got your Hocus Pocus party tonight.
1: I'm really excited, but I'm also a little sad because my Braves lost last night.
0: Well, we'll get into baseball. We're also going to get into a Halloween trick, or maybe it's a treat for October. It is time to get you in the know.
1: And out the dough.
0: Let's hit them. Hit them with the hurry up headlines. There's new research out that says two-thirds of us are spending less on restaurants than last year, trying to stick to budgets. People are cutting back on booze, skipping delivery, dining earlier, and even ordering from the kids' menu to try to save while dining out.
1: Hey, what's wrong with chicken fingers and pizza?
0: 6 in 10 of us are going out to restaurants less often, and 40% admit we're cutting back on tips. I guess now we can fill up on bread.
1: Major League Baseball fans had an incredible lineup of playoff games yesterday. Out of the 4 matchups in the wild card series, 3 teams move on to the division series games and 3 were knocked out, ending their season. The Atlanta Braves and the Philadelphia Phillies play game 3 today at 2 p.m. The Chicago White Sox eliminated the Astros. The New York Yankees knocked out the Red Sox, and the San Diego Padres took down the Chicago Cubs.
0: I realize today is Pumpkin Spice Day, but also on the first day of October, Tombstone is launching a limited edition candy corn pizza just in time for Halloween. Sweet, savory pizza, and it actually looks more like a...

0: Candy corn pizza kit. You get it in pepperoni or five cheese with three packs of candy corn and instructions for building the dessert pizza, which are what? Open packet, dump on pizza. They're going to be sold online starting tomorrow, and they're not going to be available in grocery stores. So if you're one of the few that loves candy corn, you're going to have to move fast. Hit them with the hurry up headlines.
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2: Thursday morning drive still feeling the effects of the deluge of rain we had yesterday afternoon. Do have Highway 370 still closed due to high water between 36th and the JFK. Guess alternate routes to that would be Cornhusker Road to the north, Capehart Road to the south to get around that closure. Right now, no accidents working. That's a look at traffic. I'm Steve Parker.
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22: 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It's been over 700 days since Sanchez last suited up for the U.S. in a game. 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
1: Oh, no. I could have had a V8. You guys remember that? Well, V8 unveils a new energy and electrolyte drink. You're never too old to change, they say. V8 has been around, you ready for this? 93 years.
0: Whoa.
1: And they've evolved. They've changed a little bit. They've added some sweet drinks. And now they're jumping on the electrolyte bandwagon. They're calling it V8 Energy.
0: Okay. I'm curious if they're going, most electrolytes come in a packet that you add to your water. I wonder if this is a full drink with electrolytes in it.
1: Well, lemon lime, strawberry passion fruit, and white peach are their flavors. This is not an endorsement, but it will be some nostalgia here. I guess they're available now at Amazon and Walmart, and they're rolling out to other retailers later in the year.
0: Okay, when I think V8, I do not think lemon lime, strawberry passion fruit, and white peach, but they sound, I love those flavors, so I'm going to give it a try. Are you?
1: This should be interesting. I never tried the original V8. I just never liked that, I don't know, it was like a tomato smoothie.
0: Right.
1: I wasn't feeling it, but you know what I did like was this.
2: Now that you've had a drink, oh, what a time to think.
3: I could have had a V8.
2: Snacking the whole day through. Oh, what that does to you.
4: Wow, I could have had a V8.
1: I mean, these people are like, they're eating pretzels, chips, pastries, and then they hit themselves in the head and say, wow, man. I could have had a V8.
0: It's so funny, too, because I remember this jingle, but I thought it was should have had a V8. Is my misremembering that?
1: Well, here's another one. Let's check and see if they say, I should have had a V8.
2: Now that you've had a drink, oh, what a time to think.
5: Wow, I could have had a V8.
1: Oh, that one, that one is jacked up on the energy drink.
0: Oh, I see.
1: But it says I could have.
0: Could have had a V8. They had such clever commercials. I remember when I was a kid, there was this whole campaign where everybody was walking sideways by the secretary's desk, and they're walking sideways.
1: Yeah, here's a guy
0: leaning
1: like at a 45 degree angle. Here we go.
6: Lunch?
7: I grabbed a pizza.
1: And he blows right by her.
0: Oh, she's offering V8s. Lunch?
1: Lunch? No, I grabbed a pizza. Let's see. Oop, he's coming out again.
6: Lunch?
7: I grabbed a burger.
8: The American Dietetic Association says vegetables are an important part of a balanced diet.
6: Lunch?
7: I grabbed a hot dog.
6: No vegetables? Have a V8.
7: Thanks for putting me straight, Laura.
8: Drink V8. Keep your diet straight.
1: Oh, I love
0: this. Keep your diet straight and then he's upright.
1: So there you go. And even his glasses were crooked. It's funny how I remember the, I could have had a V8 hitting yourself in the head, and you got a guy walking at an angle.
0: That's right. And I did look this up. The V8 energy drinks do come in a can and the little packets that I was talking about.
1: Whoa.
0: So look for those on Amazon and Walmart now and coming soon to other stores.
1: There you go. All right, let's bring it home.
9: Wow, I could have had a V8.
10: Listening to David and Meredith is like,
11: woke up this morning, got yourself
10: a smile. That's all. Nothing that could get you in trouble.
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14: Even with the wet roads moving along pretty well this morning, don't have a lot of problems here. But, of course, Highway 370 remains closed just west of the JFK. And speaking of the JFK, both north and southbound starting to load up between Highway 370 and Cornhusker Road into that road work. But no accidents to slow you. That's a look at traffic. I'm Steve Parker.
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1: Ooh, I love this one. 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
1: And I think we're going to switch up song sentences today.
0: Okay.
1: Because half of this phrase lends itself to the English spoken word. Mm-hmm. The other lends itself to a New York, New Jersey type delivery.
0: Uh-oh.
1: So here we go.
2: Get ready for game time with David Jones and Meredith Michaels. Your never board games.
1: So if you can figure out what song this is, you're sliding in the prize vault. Tell me why everything turned around. Packing up your shacking up is all you want to do. So there you go. It's kind of the bipolar song sentences.
0: I just picture a dude on Broadway and then having to like put his head out the side door on, I'm walking in.
1: I'm walking. Yeah, it is. It's yeah. Dustin Hoffman yeah. in Midnight Cowboy. So again, that phrase, tell me why everything turned around. You're packing up, shacking up is all you want to do.
0: I cannot concentrate on this contest. That's too good.
1: All right. Well,
0: packing up and shaking up.
1: It's all you want to do. Oh.
0: Send us a talk back if you want to play along as well. Oh, my goodness. David, I love this. I love this version of song sentences.
1: I do, too. It's kind of like a split personality. We will take a break, and we're coming back with our winner next.
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3: Still seeing a fairly routine morning drive for us here on this Thursday. Do have, of course, Highway 370 closed west of the JFK due to some high water from all the rain we had yesterday. Looks like a lot of folks may be opting for Cornhusker Road as an alternate to that. It's kind of loaded up there. Northbound on the JFK coming up to I-80. That's starting to slow, but no new accidents. That's a look at traffic. I'm Steve Parker.
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22: 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Liberal Josh Turek. Gone half the time, wrong the other half.
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29: 40% chance of some scattered showers before 3 p.m. today. Better odds to the south. Breezy north winds up to about 30 miles per hour and a high of 68 sometime this morning. Decreasing clouds and 46 for the low tonight. Heading towards Friday, mostly sunny and comfortable and dry on Friday with a high of 65. From the First Alert 6 Weather Center, I'm Senior Chief Meteorologist.
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1: I know, I've been celebrating with my pumpkin spice latte since like August.
0: Yeah, but you're wearing your Hocus Pocus sweatshirt.
1: October 1st, baby.
0: You got your Hocus Pocus party tonight.
1: I'm really excited, but I'm also a little sad because my Braves lost last night.
0: Well, we'll get into baseball. We're also going to get into a Halloween trick, or maybe it's a treat for October. It is time to get you in the know.
1: And out the dough.
0: Let's hit them.
2: Hit them with the hurry up headlines.
0: There's new research out that says two-thirds of us are spending less on restaurants than last year, trying to stick to budgets. People are cutting back on booze, skipping delivery, dining earlier, and even ordering from the kids' menu to try to save while dining out.
1: Hey, what's wrong with chicken fingers and pizza?
0: 6 in 10 of us are going out to restaurants less often, and 40% admit we're cutting back on tips. I guess now we can fill up on bread.
1: Major League Baseball fans had an incredible lineup of playoff games yesterday. Out of the 4 matchups in the wild card series, 3 teams move on to the division series games and 3 were knocked out, ending their season. The Atlanta Braves and the Philadelphia Phillies play game 3 today at 2 p.m. The Chicago White Sox eliminated the Astros. The New York Yankees knocked out the Red Sox, and the San Diego Padres took down the Chicago Cubs.
0: I realize today is Pumpkin Spice Day, but also on the first day of October, Tombstone is launching a limited edition candy corn pizza just in time for Halloween. Sweet, savory pizza, and it actually looks more like a candy corn pizza kit. You get it in pepperoni or 5 cheese with 3 packs of candy corn and instructions for building the dessert pizza.

0: Really slow coming over to the North Freeway with an accident wrapping up there. That's a look at traffic. I'm Steve Parker.
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0: 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You just need the right song.
1: We got it. 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
1: Hey, we have a talk back here. I have a theme I want to play along with the talk back. Trust me, it'll all make sense. Here we go. Hey!
2: Hey, David and Meredith. This is Lori. Hey, I just wanted to give you a heads up. Next Tuesday, a week from today, I am in the audience for The Price is Right. I signed an NDA, so I can't tell you exactly what happened, but I did fly out to LA in August, and it was an amazing experience. So next Tuesday, October 6th at 11 a.m., make sure to watch. Have a great day. Bye.
1: Oh, I love it. So we'll see you next Tuesday, I guess.
0: That is so cool.
1: Woo!
0: $1, that's my bet.
1: Don't say anything more. We signed the, it's WNDA this morning.
0: That's right.
1: That would be cool to see behind the scenes, because they pretty much go live to tape.
0: I have watched that show so many times. Every absence from school growing up, I watched me some Wheel of Fortune. Oh, wait, no. Price is Right.
1: Yeah.
0: I loved it.
1: Bob Barker and now Drew Carey.
0: Get your pet spayed or neutered.
1: There you go. Perfect timing.
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0: I gotta have faith. Ooh, I gotta have faith. Because I gotta have faith, faith, faith. I gotta have faith, faith, faith.
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3: Hi, good morning. Meredith just announced about the Phillies game at Atlanta.
2: Yes.
3: And it's supposed to be at 8 p.m. tonight instead of 2 p.m. tonight.
2: You're so right. Thank you so much for that. I got to fix that.
3: Okay, thanks. I just wanted to let you know.
2: I appreciate it.
1: Thank you. I know you're rooting for your Braves, but give a little love to Philly.
2: That's right.
1: It's what time?
2: It is 8:15.
1: Because those are the only teams playing, right?
2: Yes.
1: Hooray sports.
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2: I need some good news, baby. It's like the world's gone crazy. Give me some good news, baby. Give it to me. Give it to me.
1: Okay, this is so cute. There's a five-year-old girl in New York. She braved the rain to do a lemonade stand. She wanted to raise money for military veterans to go straight to Honor Flight Syracuse.
0: Wow.
1: Well, she did $800 last year, and this year in the rain, she did $1,500.
0: People probably saw her getting soaked.
1: It's so awesome. She comes from a military family. Her father served in the Army and participates in a pageant that emphasizes community service. So there you go. $1,500 in the rain. Not too bad for a lemonade stand.
0: When I see a little kid in a lemonade stand, I turn around.
1: Instant.
0: If I see a little kid in the rain, I will knock people over back to that stand.
1: How much for all of it? I'm taking it all.
0: The only problem is it was a little watered down because of the rain.
1: And that is your good news.

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0: $1,000 every hour. That's the good news. 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

0: thanks for having us on. It's 99.9 KGOR. Meredith, do you have any sounds that just push you over the edge?
1: Oh my gosh, do you have time? I have a whole list.
0: We're going to get into it this hour. Keep on listening. In the meantime, some great sounds, the best music ever made. Give me

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0: Meredith, I'm a little nervous to bring up this next thread that I saw online. Okay. It comes from Reddit, and they ask people to share the sounds that instantly trigger irritation, some disgust, or outright rage.
1: Oh, sounds that bring on rage. I'm in. I love this.
0: I know. I've noticed you can be sometimes hypersensitive to things, and I don't want to share for you, but I'm sure you have your list as well. Let me share with you some of these that popped up online. And this one, I didn't think of this till I read it. The fire alarm low battery chirp.
1: Oh, boy.
0: That'll drive you crazy.
1: Drive you nuts. I hate it. The only thing that happened in our new house is we have these vaulted ceilings and we didn't have a ladder high enough. You want to talk about being upset?
0: Yeah.
1: We have to figure out who has a ladder that can get us to the peak of our ceiling.
0: And have you ever seen a movie or TV show where they're trying to track it down and you can't?
1: Yes.
0: It's so frustrating. So I think that one would bring more rage than irritation. Oh, boy, you just mentioned this not too long ago. Having to tell people to turn their phone speaker off in a place like the library. Somebody says this is instant rage for me.
1: I don't understand when it's ever appropriate to be talking out loud in public on speakerphone or blaring your music or a podcast. Like, what is happening? Put your earbuds in.
0: Do you have any, smartest listeners in the world, things that just will trigger you? It's like, I can't. I'll leave the room if I hear that. Here's one, and it has to do with music. They say the fake twang singing style that now is in virtually every country music song. That's one of those things that once you hear it, you can't unhear it, and it starts to bug you.
1: I'd have to say that's a little irk of mine, too.
0: Here's someone that lives in an apartment building saying, letting the door slam behind you every time you enter or leave.
1: Ooh.
0: That's driving them crazy. So what about you? This one I can't relate to because I don't have Apple. The default Apple radar alarm. What is that?
1: I don't know. What's an Apple radar?
0: It says the default. I'm assuming your Apple phone.
1: Oh, that's the name of the ringtone. I thought it was like a radar app.
0: Oh, okay.
1: I can find that and play it for you and enrage so many of our listeners right now.
0: Yeah, look at radar alarm or notification. While you do that, let's open up the talkback line as well. If you're streaming iHeart, tap the microphone and let us know that sound that'll just push you over the edge. And there's a few more on this list that may drive you crazy as well. We'll get to that next.
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1: Let's go to our talkback line. Another sound that just triggers you. You just don't like it. And these are all personal. Some are bothered. And Meredith, I think you might agree with this one.
2: The one that drives me nuts is the new Coke commercial that slurps and it irritates the heck out of me. Have a great day. Bye-bye.
1: All right. So the slurping drives her crazy. Yeah. Hold on. I have some here.
0: I hate it.
1: Oh, boy.
0: It's the mouth noises for me because you know how I have a thing about, I hate this word too, saliva?
1: Yeah.
0: It's the slurp, and the chewing, the wet chewing. It sends me to the moon.
1: So there's, a new Coke commercial that does some slurping, mm-hmm. and it drives her bonkers.
0: It's like an ASMR. We can find it and play it if we want to drive our listenership out the window.
1: I was into ASMR for a while. It helped me go to sleep, and there was a lot of them, mostly women, who do the... They do the old... The old clicking in the mouth.
0: Pardon me, I'm leaving the room
1: now.
0: Oh,
1: she's going. Okay, sorry.
0: Oh, that's okay.
1: I will never do that again on this show.
0: No, that's okay. Okay, thank you. Never again.
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0: Having way too much fun this morning with annoying sounds that just push you over the edge. 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

99.9 KGOR. Good morning. Happy almost Friday. I'm Martha Quinn. We're going to get to the Thursday workday now. Classic by classic. You and me and all of our fellow music fans who are rocking out here. It's Kenny Loggins right now. Group hug.

0: 40% chance of some scattered showers before 3 p.m. today. Better odds to the south. Breezy north winds up to about 30 miles per hour and a high of 68 sometime this morning. Decreasing clouds and 46 for the low tonight. Heading towards Friday, mostly sunny and comfortable and dry on Friday. A high of 65. From the First Alert 6 Weather Center, I'm Senior Chief Meteorologist Rusty Lord.
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1: 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It's your buddies, Ronnie, Joseph, and Travis in Kentucky.
0: 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Here you go.

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0: The music. The moments. The pop culture that defined who we are. And at the heart of it all was Martha Quinn. This is the Martha Quinn Show. 99.9 KGOR.

99.9 KGOR, Omaha's greatest hits. Martha Quinn here. If I had a lawn mowing company, I would for sure name it after this band cutting crew. But if you do have a lawn, when do you know when to do your final mow before winter? Find out next.

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You and I are going to talk about AC/DC's final show of their Power Up Tour, because it's a new date. That'll be a News That Rocks at about 11:40. My name is Martha Quinn. Check it out. It was today in 1982 that John Mellencamp had both America's number one album, American Fool, and the number one single, which was this little ditty about Jack and Diane.

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0: Omaha's greatest hits, 99.9 KGOR. Martha Quinn with you. I hope you're having a great Thursday. Every morning, right at this point, as we're heading towards noon, it's time to jump into this steamy, sweaty, hot mosh pit for your daily update from the world of rock and roll, your news that rocks. AC/DC is about to wrap up the U.S. portion of their Power Up Tour that rocked about a million fans. Their final show was supposed to be last night's in Philadelphia, but because last Friday's show in New Jersey at MetLife Stadium was postponed because of the nor'easter storm that was happening in the area, the new final AC/DC show on the Power Up Tour will be tomorrow night at MetLife Stadium in Jersey. Thank you to singer Brian Johnson, guitar player Angus Young, and the entire AC/DC organization for coming to the U.S. and unleashing your undeniable power of rock. We salute you and appreciate you. That is your news that rocks. Stay here with me, Martha Quinn. Today's mixtape, Three Songs with Something in Common, kicks off at noon.
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2: 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First up, Queen, We Will Rock You.

0: 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Can you feel it in yours? 1 second ago. Huey Lewis and the News, the heart of rock and roll is still beaten. Finished up Georgia and Grand Forks, North Dakota's mixtape to celebrate today being the first day of Rocktober. Three songs with rock in the title. Queens, We Will Rock You. The Whispers, Rock Steady. And Huey Lewis and the News, the heart of rock and roll, wrapped it up. Thank you, Georgia. 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

Omaha's greatest hits are on 99.9 KGOR. Michael Jackson and Bryan Adams are ready to go for you this Thursday. My name is Martha Quinn. In this Heart song, singer Ann Wilson reminds us why she is one of the best singers in rock and roll.

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All these years later, still spinning the magic. 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

99.9 KGOR. It's almost 1 o'clock. Thanks for hanging out this Thursday with me, Martha Quinn. And if you're saying to yourself, how have I not gotten anything done yet? I bet you have. Give yourself some credit and look at even

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Martha Quinn at your service, continuing the 1 o'clock hour with Brian Adams right here. I just learned today is International Music Day. Well, I hope you're having a great one. You are certainly in the right place. Here's Brian Adams' first ever number one song. Oh.

0: 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If today, October 1st, is the day that you are finding me, Martha Quinn, let's make a note to say happy anniversary to each other 1 year from today. And I'm kind of not kidding. That would be really cool. Like every Thursday, it's Rockstar Kid Day. Tell me about a child in this world you're proud of. And it's good for all of us to know these awesome people are in the world.
1: I'd like to thank my son, Kyle, in the Navy in Mayport, Florida, and the rest of the military. Go USA. Thank you.
0: Let me add my thanks alongside yours. Dad, if you don't mind, Kyle, thank you for your service. And Kyle is now inducted into the Rockstar Kid Hall of Fame. Thank you, Dad. Tell me about a kid in your life you're seeing is working hard and accomplishing something. And you're saying to yourself, this kid is a rock star. The world needs to hear about them. I'm here for you. I would love to put your kid in the spotlight. 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

0: 99.9 KGOR. Glad you're here. It's me, Martha Quinn, keeping you company as we head towards 2 o'clock. Like every Thursday at this point, it's Rockstar Kid Day, when a kid in this world gets inducted into the Rockstar Kid Hall of Fame by someone who is proud of them. So your son is in a band named after a little piece of our brain, the hippocampus?
1: My son is in the rock band Hippocampus. The reason he's a rock star is because he, over his career, has said no more than yes. He is very specific in what he wants, and he is crushing it.
0: It sounds to me like what you're saying is your son is laser focused on his goal, and he's not letting other offers or scenarios distract him from that path. That is very cool. That is a great talent to learn to say no as well as saying yes. And your son is now inducted into the Rockstar Kid Hall of Fame. I hope one day the Hippocampus Band is inducted into the Rock and Roll Hall of Fame. Thank you, Dad. If you're listening right now thinking, hey, my kid is laser focused on their goal, shout them out. 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

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Starting today, you can relive the biggest moments from our iHeartRadio Music Festival, like when Snoop Dogg brought out Wiz Khalifa for a special performance. It's streaming only on Disney Plus and Hulu beginning today. Enjoy it. I am Martha Quinn. I'll see you tomorrow morning at 10 a.m. Until then, miss you already.

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A few minutes after 3 in America's greatest city. Jeffrey T. wearing my birthday suit. Yeah, that's today. No gifts required. Just promise you'll listen all the way till 7 tonight. Ratings. That's what I want. Holy.

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Jeffrey T with breaking news. Well, for anyone who's been living under a rock, you can now stream our 2026 iHeartRadio Music Festival presented by Capital One on both Disney Plus and Hulu, which is where it aired live a couple weeks ago. But see, then it went away, so we could do some tightening up. We got rid of all those gaps between the headliners. Go check it out.

0: Omaha's greatest hits are on 99.9 KGOR. It's Jeffrey T. Now that we're into October, barely, we can talk about Halloween. Because I've been sitting on some info for a couple weeks now. I just couldn't bring myself to go there in September. It's too early. So we'll get into all this stuff over the next few weeks. First up, though, candy. That's really what Halloween's about. Give me some! But what should we give? According to DoorDash, these were the most ordered treats last October. That's a good place to start. From 5 to 1. Here we go. Nerds. Really? What century is this? Snickers. That's more like it. M&M's. Hershey bars. And on top, again, third year in a row, Reese's peanut butter cups. Some that didn't make the list but are making a comeback for unknown reasons. Dum Dums. Bit O' Honey. And circus peanuts? Suddenly, my late Nana is in charge of candy.
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0: 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A little past four in America's greatest city with Jeffrey T. And since we're talking about Halloween, you know the talkback requests started pouring in for this.
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0: 99.9 KGOR. Jeffrey T., so glad Andrea called 833-RADIO-JT. Monday. She got a question about $1,000 paydays.
1: Hey, guys, what time are you giving out the money?
0: Oh, you've heard about that, have you? Yeah, it starts back up Monday morning at 9. We'll do it every hour on the hour through 5. So that's 9 chances to win $1,000.
1: Okay, perfect. Thank you so much.
0: You are welcome so much. Can you handle 45 grand a week? That's a lot of money.
1: Yeah, I think I can do that.
0: I had a feeling you could, Andrea. Call it a hunch.
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3: Checking our Thursday afternoon drive. Still pretty slow trying to squeeze past this stalled car that was blocking the right lane. Southbound on 680 at Pacific. Backed up to Dodge and spilling back onto eastbound Dodge. That's backed up to 120th Street. And then still have Highway 370 closed between the JFK and Golden Boulevard. That's a look at traffic. I'm Steve Parker.
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10: 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He even supports biological men in girls' bathrooms. Liberal Josh Turek. Gone half the time, wrong the other half.
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0: Flood warnings will continue into the evening hours for the metro. On top of that, we'll see mostly cloudy skies and then gradually see the cloud cover dissipate overnight. We'll see temperatures cool down into the upper 40s this evening. And then tomorrow, we'll see mostly sunny skies with temperatures only in the lower 60s. From the First Alert 6 Weather Center, I'm meteorologist Bo Fogle.
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0: 101.9 KGOR, Omaha's greatest hits. Jeffrey T. still waiting for a daylight saving time decision. Don't hold your breath. This is the government we're talking about. As of today, we are still on track to set those clocks back an hour, November 1st. Oh, that's Halloween night. More time to consume all that candy we talked about earlier. What's interesting is that in Canada...
1: Good day, welcome to the Great White North.
0: Yeah, the Northwest Territories just decided to make daylight saving time permanent. So they'll join Manitoba, Alberta, and British Columbia, which all did the same this year. As for Yukon and most of Saskatchewan, they haven't changed their clocks for ages, which means about half of Canada is done springing forward and falling back. So when will their neighbor to the south follow suit?
2: From the A1 United Heating, Air, and Electrical Time Saver Traffic Center, here's a look at your roads.
3: Good news, they finally cleared that stalled vehicle they had in the right lane for a time, southbound on 680 just before Pacific. Still pretty heavy coming out of the Dodge interchange onto southbound 680, and eastbound Dodge still backed up past 120th Street. Highway 370 still closed between the JFK and Golden Boulevard with high water cleanup continuing. That's a look at traffic. I'm Steve Parker.
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11: Hey, it's Lucy Chapman. I'm out today, but I still wanted to do free stuff after 5. The new Tom Cruise movie, Digger, at B&B Oakview Plaza 14. And a couple of tickets to Dungeon of the Damned at 12th and Jackson. And it's all for you, Melanie Dickinson of Omaha. Check your email. I sent you everything you need to know. 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

Just after 5 in America's greatest city, Jeffrey T. rocking you on Friday Eve with Steve Miller, who has never played our iHeartRadio Music Festival. That's too bad. He'd be a blast. We've had John Fogerty, Queen, Leonard Skinner, Elton John, Fleetwood Mac, Heart, Paul McCartney, Aerosmith, a lot of legends. Why not Steve? Watch our latest concert now on Disney Plus and Hulu. All thanks.

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1: I really need to watch these phones a bit more closely because some of the coolest people are going to voicemail. 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
5: Checking on the Thursday afternoon drive now, a crash westbound on I-80 just before 72nd Street. The right lane is blocked and pretty solid back to 42nd. In fact, it's heavy almost back to the JFK westbound on I-80. Again, the wreck just before 72nd Street in the right lane. That's a look at traffic. I'm Steve Parker.
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5: Flood warnings will continue into the evening hours for the metro. On top of that, we'll see mostly cloudy skies and then gradually see the cloud cover dissipate overnight. We'll see temperatures cool down into the upper 40s this evening. And then tomorrow, we'll see mostly sunny skies with temperatures only in the lower 60s. From the First Alert 6 Weather Center, I'm meteorologist Bo Fogle.
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1: My name's Jeffrey T. It's so good to hear Charlie Sheen is coming back to television. Always liked that guy, even during his breakdown 15 years ago. Hey, it was compelling. Been a while since he had a show, which, of course, is all on him. Burnt many a bridge, but after the documentary, I think he's getting some second, if not third, fourth, and fifth chances. AMC just ordered 6 episodes of a brand new comedy series called Happy Jack. And Charlie won't be the only Sheen on the cast. Martin will also star as, well, his dad. Wonder if we can get that down. I'm looking forward to it, but the problem is I don't have AMC. That's not on Hulu. So I might need to come over to your place and watch when it hits the air sometime next year.
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3: Just in time for us to wrap up here, they have cleared the accident westbound on I-80 just before 72nd Street. That was there quite a while in the right lane, so not an instant recovery on the backup that was almost to the JFK, but it is starting to loosen. Westbound I-80 up to 72nd. Don't have any new problems to report. That's a look at traffic. I'm Steve Parker.
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